0: used to be set up, the old school, you know, when the, when you up the drive, there was buildings there, as I say, left right,
1: oh,
0: that were all pulled down in the big hall.
1: You're talking about the CA, presumably.
0: Yeah.

0: It's the weekend. That's another week done. So let's relax. It's time for the Weekend Wake-Up Show with Kevin Lee.
1: Yes, good morning. It's the weekend. You know what that means. I'm back, baby. I'm Kevin Lee, and this is my Weekend Wake-Up Show here on your favourite radio station. I've got a great show lined up for you, as always. All the usual things you've come to love, like the dad joke features coming your way. We've got some great music to play you, and we've got some dedications to do as well. So stick with me. I'm with you here for the next 2 hours here on your favourite radio station. Let's carry on with our first track. It's Ace of Base, All That She Wants.

What a great opener to the show. We started off with Ace of Base, followed by Billy Idol, and that's a good track. I've not heard that for a while. I'm Kevin Lee, and I am with you for the next 2 hours. Great songs to come your way, the dad joke features following as well. We've got some brilliant music today, I tell you. Up next, we've got a good one from Diana Ross. It's taken us back, but it's My Old Piano.

Diana Ross and My Old Piano. That's the Revives version of that one. A few shout outs to do now. We've got one from Emily, who is in Brighton, and Emily is making a picnic to take the kids out to the park. Wow, I do like a nice picnic. All those little picky bits. Lovely. The next one is from Raj, who is shouting out to Tom in Manchester. He's got his driving test on Monday. Good luck for that, Tom. And then finally, we've got one in from the Night Owl crew, Sarah, Alex and Ben. And they are recovering from a sci-fi marathon. I hope you had fun, guys. We've got loads more music to come. Up next, we've got Alison Moyet and Love Resurrection.

0: That's Billy and Cause She Wants To. I'm Kevin Lee, and this is my weekend wake-up show here on your favourite radio station. Up next, we've got a fabulous one from Amy Winehouse.
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0: 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It's Kevin Lee Radio Presenter. 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
1: 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If you would like to get in contact with me here at the show, you can do so using the email address, and it's kevinlee.ontheradio@gmail.com. 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I am also looking for your favourite dad jokes. 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Great music still to come. We've got Andrea True Connection and...

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1: Did I promise you some great music? And we certainly had some great music. We heard from Seal and Kiss from a Rose, and that was followed by Lenny Kravitz and Fly Away. Up next, I've got a song from a very, very young Michael Jackson. And I have to say, it's amazing how such a young boy, when he sang this song, he was probably about 7 or 8. It's amazing how such a young boy could put such emotion into his music. We clearly did not understand the words that he was singing. This is Never Can Say Goodbye from Michael Jackson.

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Search for the hero inside yourself. I'm Kevin Lee, and this is my weekend wake-up show here on your favourite radio station. If you'd like to get in touch with me here at the show, you can do so. Just use the email address. 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Always delighted to hear from my listeners. You can send in a shout-out. You can send in a dedication. You can just say hi. Always happy to hear whatever it might be. So up next, we have got a brilliant track now taking you back to probably, let's think, this must be the 70s, I think. It's Sir Duke from Stevie Wonder.

What a great track that one is. That's KC and JoJo and All My Life. And before that, we heard from Natty and Brulier and Torn. Up next, I'm going to take you to 1998 with Jennifer Crush, Jennifer Page and

Gabrielle and Forget About the World. A couple of bizarre facts for you before we move on. Did you know that octopuses have three hearts and their blood is actually blue? Talk about being cool under pressure. And a group of flamingos is called a flamboyant. Well, that sounds about right, doesn't it? Up next, we're going to take you back to the 70s. We've got a song from Bachman Turner Overdrive, and it's You Ain't Seen Nothing Yet.

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2: 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Always the best music.

0: Dan and John Ford Coley. Love is the answer. I have to say, it usually is. I'm Kevin Lee, and this is my weekend wake-up show here on your favourite radio station. I'm here every week for 2 hours, and so please do join me every week. I love your company. Otherwise, I'm sat here talking to myself, and it's a bit silly doing that, to be honest with you. Get locked up for doing things like that. Okay, up next, we've got Belinda Carlisle and Leave a Light On for Me.
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1: Yes, I am Kevin Lee, and this is my weekend wake-up show here on your favourite station. We're going to carry on now with a superb track from the wonderful David Bowie. Can you believe this one takes us back to the 80s? It's 1983, this one. It still sounds so good today. It's China Girl from David Bowie.

Beyonce doing what she does best, and it's Best Thing I Never Had. Up next, we've got a great track from Blue featuring Stevie Wonder and Angie Stone, and it's Signed, Sealed, Delivered.

Yeah, that's Billy and Because We Want To. I'm Kevin Lee and this is my weekend wake-up show here on your favourite radio station. But sadly, we have come to the end of the show. Yes, we've run out of time today. I'd like to say thank you to everybody that's been with me today. I do hope you've enjoyed the show and hope you enjoyed all the music I chose for you. Don't forget, you can message me if you'd like to be part of the show. All you have to do is send in a dedication, a shout out, a hi, or you can send in your famous dad jokes. I don't mind. If you send in your dad jokes, please keep them clean and I'll be able to use them on the radio. And I will give you a little mention and a shout out as well. That'd be nice, wouldn't it? We're going to carry on with just got time maybe for one and a little bit of something else. We're going to carry on with a superb track though. It's Black and Wonderful Life. I'll say thank you very much. I'll say bye for now. And please do join me again next week. Same place, same time.

0: That's your weekend wake-up show all done. Kevin Lee's Off for a Nap. Back next weekend with more tunes, chat and chuckles.
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3: 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Love from
2: Tony. 2 hours for your favourites. Hopefully your favourites are in there. I'm going to start off with something fairly up-tempo, just to make sure you're awake, if you don't mind. Is that all right? It's a love song from the OJ's, Darling, Darling, Baby, Sweet Tender Love, especially for Annie.

OJ's Darling Darling with apostrophes. Oh yeah. We do like a good apostrophe, don't we, darling? Okay, coming up on the show in the next hour, of course, we have the double dose of romance. I have no idea who this week's double dose is going to be. I haven't got that far in the planning yet. Talk about last minute. Also, who I've been interviewing as well on my podcast, Music Stories with Tony Lloyd, and Human Stories too. I've got two podcasts so far. But loads of romantic music like this from Air Supply.

That's the Force MDs and a bit of tender love for you, my dearest listener. This is Tony Lloyd on your favourite radio station every week. I trust you're okay since last time you spoke. Are you all right? Are you surviving? That's good. So coming up in the show, I still haven't decided who's going to be on the double dose. I'm so sorry. I'm so disorganised at the moment. It's a bit busy in the studio. I've been fixing stuff as we go along. In the cat news, Stripe is outside the studio relaxing with his legs in the air. That's about it as far as cat news is concerned right now.

0: again. David Gates and Bread and Everything I Own. It's okay, she came back.
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0: That's Randy Crawford, and you bring the sun out. You certainly do. Thank you for that. Getting quite a tan. It's love from Tony. More for you in just a tick. Hang on. Love from Tony.
1: Your favourite romantic songs. Love from Tony.

ask for you if you're constructing a wardrobe or something out of a kit at the moment. Let's put it all together, shall we? The Stylistics. Okay. In the next hour, the double dose of romance is two back-to-back uninterrupted from Carly Simon this week. Yeah. Right now, we're going to have some fun and close the door. Is that all right? Just you and me, my dearest listener.

I don't know about you, but I'm exhausted after that one. Teddy Pendergrass there, closing the door. Good job he didn't leave it open. This is Tony Lloyd on your favourite radio station. We have the double dose on the way from Carly Simon in the next hour, and more Roe mentions as well. Maybe one for you.

0: George Michael, of course, and Careless Whisper on Love from Tony. Hi, this is Tony Lloyd with another hour of slow romantic songs. Mostly slow. Sometimes I speed things up a little bit just to wake you up so you don't miss a single drop. Right, now it's time for the double dose, isn't it, Annie?
1: It's Tony's double dose of romance.
0: Two back-to-back uninterrupted just for you. Two from Carly Simon this week. I've got Coming Round Again in a minute, if you see what I mean. Now nobody does it better.
1: No.

The Double Dose of Romance on Love from Tony. Carly Simon, nobody does it better, of course, than James Bond. coming round again. If you're coming round again, can you please bring a bottle this time? For heaven's sake. It's Tony Lloyd on your favourite radio station with loads of love songs just for you. Remember this, it's Diana Ross when you tell me that you love me.

0: sorry, I'm busy. Dr. Hook. Sharing the night together. This is Love from Tony on your favourite radio station. We're with you 24-7 right here. So don't forget, there's even better programmes, it says here, after Love from Tony. So stay tuned, 20. Hi, Phil. Phil's in Ireland listening every week. Thanks for the lovely things you say about the show, Phil. You didn't have to, but that's very nice of you. And he said, Tony, love the show. Can you say hi to Susan? See you soon, and lots of love to you, Susan, from Phil in Ireland. Fiona is in London. She said, Tony, love the show. It's sort of a tradition now for people to say that. Hi to Steve from Fiona. Happy birthday. Love you very much. And Chloe is in New Zealand, aren't you, Chloe? She said, can you say hi to my fiancé, Paul? Just tell him I love him very much. Of course, of course. And love from Tony.
1: Your favourite romantic songs. Love from Tony.

Elton John, and Are You Ready for Love from Tony? Oh, yes, we do this every week right here on this fantastic radio station. This is Tony Lloyd with you with loads and loads of love songs. One or two row mentions, as I call them as well. Thanks for those. If you'd like a mention on a future Love from Tony, then just go to the special portal I've built just for you because you're my dearest listener. 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Give me plenty of notice if you would be so kind. Let me know where you are in the world as well. If you're on a different planet, that would be even more interesting. Just go to lovefromtony.com. While you're there on my website, you can have a look at my social media channels and stuff like that, including YouTube, because I make films as well. Yeah. Right now, this is Harriet.

That's the fabulous Jessie Ware, and Remember Where You Are. I struggle sometimes, to be honest, you know. I think it's an age thing, is it? And before that, James Ingram and Patty Austin together, and How Do You Keep the Music Playing? That's a struggle as well. What's happening? I think I've been a DJ for so long, over half a century, I think, now. My goodness gracious me. I'll keep going, don't worry. It's Tony Lloyd on your favourite radio station playing loads of love songs, all different as well. Hope you enjoy the music. Ah, this is a good one now. Neil Diamond, Hello Again on Love from Tony.

0: Neil Diamond, hello again. Did you know that he wrote most of the Monkees hits? Yeah, do you remember the Monkees? Hey, hey, we're the Monkees! Oh. Brilliant songwriter Neil Diamond on Love From Tony. I've got more for you in just a tick.
1: Love From Tony. Your favourite romantic songs. Love From Tony.

Olivia Newton-John and Little More Love. It always makes me giggle, that one, for some reason. I don't know. I don't know why. Lurching towards the end of another Love from Tony show. I'm so sorry about that. But, you know, time flies when you're enjoying yourself. But fear not, Love from Tony will be back on this fabulous radio station very, very soon. I promise. Well, I hope it will be anyway. Now, this is a letter, Adams, now, and get here if you can, okay? Just come on. Hurry up. Thank you.

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13: Oh yes, this is where we kick it all off, 2 hours ahead of the best of the last 50 years. What are your favourites? Well, we hope we can play them for you on the greatest hits of music.

0: the disco sound of 1978. It was a tribute to their hometown of Stockholm. ABBA and Summer Night City. Do you like great music from the 60s, the 70s, the 80s? Ow!
1: Don't believe me, just watch. Hey,
0: hey. And right up to today. Ow!
1: Do you like good music?
0: We've got something for you from every era. This is James Ross with the greatest hits of music.

How are you feeling? Hope you're feeling good, feeling fine, ready for the off and ready to enjoy some of our songs from down through the decades, whether it's back to the 50s and 60s or right through to the noughties, the 10s or today. There's something here we hope for you on the greatest hits of music.

1994, Christmas of 1994, when that came out. Oasis and Whatever. Good news for Oasis fans. They're going out on tour again next year. Look out for those dates and places where you can see them. Okay, time for us to get into our future greatest hits now. And here's a new song from Martin Garrix together with U2 and Fireflies.

That's the three new songs for you. Martin Garrix and U2 are collaborating on Fireflies. Then it was Leon Bridges and Shabuzi and Burn It Down. And rounding it off, Jason Derulo and Pitbull and Privacy.

Desmond Dekker famously says that he wrote the song while sitting in the park listening to a couple arguing, and she said, "You get up in the morning and you're slaving for bread." That was the inspiration for the lyrics, which took it to number one. Desmond Dekker and the Israelites.

two hits from the 60s. Desmond Dekker from 69, and from 68, Dave D. Dozy, Beaky, Mick and Titch, and their biggest hit, their biggest number one, The Legend of Xanadu.

Well, so far on this hour of the greatest hits of music, we started the show with ABBA and Summer Night City from 1978. Then it was Oasis and Whatever. And Katy Perry from the

MC Saar and The Real McCoy. They'd previously had hits with songs like Another Night, back to 1995, and Runaway. When you're

Oh, we do like a bit of the Lighthouse Family, don't they? And that was High, one of their biggest songs, with Only They Were Together Still. Before that, it was The Real McCoy and Runaway, one of the biggest songs from the 90s on the greatest hits of music. It's a

original, of course, had been done by Steam, but it was Bananarama that brought it back. Nana, hey, hey, kiss him goodbye. Okay, let's have our Mystery TV theme tune now. Okay, we are looking for a UK sci-fi TV show that ran for two series from 1975 to 1977. It was made for ITV, seen around the world. Music by Barry Gray, that is this. It follows the 311 inhabitants of Moonbase Alpha, which is hurtling uncontrollably into space due to an explosion of nuclear waste stored on the moon's far side. It was created by Jerry and Sylvia Anderson, and they made 48 episodes over two series. What was the show? You

Okay, we're trying to work out, what is this music from? Which TV show? The stars of this show were US actors Martin Landau and Barbara Bain, who were married to each other at the time and had previously appeared in Mission Impossible. It's a sci-fi TV show. It was made for ITV. It was broadcast from 1975 to 1977. And yes, set in the year 1999, following the inhabitants of Moonbase Alpha, which is hurtling uncontrollably into space due to an explosion of nuclear waste stored on the moon's far side. 48 episodes of this. What was the show? Do you remember Space 1999?

Well, catching up now with some more showbiz and celebrity stories, and BTS won't enter next year's Grammys after objecting to the new Best Asian Pop Music category. Grammys chief Harvey Mason says the award was created to celebrate Asian artists, not to separate them. But the group says music should never be judged by language or region, despite their recent US number one, Swim, being tipped as a major Song of the Year contender. Steps are considering hitting the road to celebrate their 30th anniversary in 2027. It's 3 decades since their debut single 5678. And Claire Richards from Steps says fans should keep their fingers crossed. While nothing's been confirmed yet, she says the band would love to mark the milestone, giving hope that another big 90s reunion tour could still happen. And Boy George has pulled out of Jesus Christ Superstar in London's West End just days before he was due to appear as King Herod. His manager offered no explanation, but the withdrawal comes shortly after George released his controversial pro-Israel song, We Will Dance Again. Richard Armitage will now cover the scheduled performances during the London

Spice Girls and Stop. Okay, let's dig into the birthday file now and say happy birthday for this week to Mike, to Jeff, Max, to Duncan, also to Chris, Keith and Guy, not forgetting Andrew, and of course you. If it's your birthday, have a wonderful time, a wonderful celebration and a large slice of birthday cake. Well,

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0: 1974, Paul McCartney and Wings, and the name of a black pony, which was owned by Paul and Linda McCartney, amongst a variety of animals that they had at the time. That pony was called Jet.
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0: For 2 hours each week, we play the music that shaped our lives, from current hits back to the classics. Down through the years, we go retro.

Well, I don't know about you, we're certainly enjoying some of the songs on the show this time. Lots more to come, lots of our favourites, and hoping, of course, that they're your favourites as well. How come?

0: Madonna, Whitney Houston, Michael Jackson were just some of the artists that were produced by John Benitez, a.k.a. Jellybean. One of his hits there with Lisa Fiorello on vocals. That is Who Found Who. Okay, let's do the Movie Minute now. Well, if you're looking for something to watch, then here are some of the films out there or streaming online right now, and starting with one of the greatest hits of the movies, and it is The Elephant Man, the 1980 historical drama starring John Hurt as the severely disfigured Joseph Merrick, rescued from a cruel life as a sideshow attraction by a compassionate Victorian surgeon. He reveals remarkable intelligence, dignity, and humanity to a judgmental world. It is The Elephant Man. Well, coming up to date now, and The Devil's Mouth stars Catherine Newton in a survival thriller as one of a group of college friends trapped inside flooded caves during a trip to Thailand. With oxygen running out and a deadly bull shark closing in, they must overcome past conflicts to stay alive. It is The Devil's Mouth. And Little Brother stars John Cena in this comedy as a successful real estate agent whose carefully ordered life is thrown into chaos. When his eccentric younger brother unexpectedly returns, family tensions and outrageous situations turn his world upside down. It is Little Brother, starring John Cena. Our other selections this time, The Devil's Mouth, starring Catherine Newton, and from 1980, The Elephant Man, starring John Hurt.
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It was his seventh single from the album Bad. 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It was 1988, Michael Jackson and Smooth Criminal.

0: As you may remember, he was known as the British Sinatra and the man with the golden voice. 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
1: The Incredible Jerry Lee Lewis.
0: We'll never surprise the show. 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

0: so far on this hour of the greatest hits of music. We started the sequence with Paul McCartney and Jet from 1974. Then it was Jelly Bean and Who Found Who. And from the charts of 2026, they're still up there at number one. Sam Fender and Olivia Dean and Rain Me In. We had Michael Jackson and Smooth Criminal. And then from the 70s, Matt Monroe, We're Gonna Change the World. And from the 50s, Jerry Lee Lewis, Great Balls of Fire. And the brand new song from Sam Smith, collaborating with the Two City Chorus. And that is his new song. That is Oh Mother.
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from the iconic album The Lexicon of Love, which came out in 1982. All of My Heart, and that album, of course, included The Look of Love and Poison Arrow and so many other great songs. And just a couple of years ago, Martin Fry and ABC brought out The Lexicon of Love 2, which was a kind of companion piece to that original album from just over 40 years ago. Marvellous.

classic hits, classic memories with the greatest hits of music. Okay, let's do the number ones. And here's a number one from 1977.

the time, it was considered very raunchy. Donna Summer, I Feel Love, with her number one from 1977. Global number ones of the moment, choosing Texas from Ella Langley, is number one in the US, Canada, Australia, and New Zealand. And this is the K-pop number.

BTS is number one in the K-pop global chart with Swim. Other number ones at the moment, Die Die from Shakira and Burna Boy is number one on the Europe official top 100. Also number one in Germany, Switzerland and Sweden. Now, here's a number one from 1970.

years later, the Stranglers did a fantastic cover version of it, but it was number one on the Billboard Hot 100 in 1966 for Question Mark and the Mysterians. And yes, 1960s.

0: song could ever say.
1: Well, catching up now with some more showbiz and celebrity stories, and Paul McCartney has received his first ever Mercury Prize nomination at the age of 84. His latest album, The Boys of Dungeon Lane, joins the shortlist alongside releases from Olivia Dean, Ray and Dave. Paul says the nomination completely blew him away, adding it's a huge honour to be recognised alongside so many outstanding artists and albums. Elton John is celebrating 36 years of sobriety, marking the milestone with a smiling social media post and a glass of his own alcohol-free sparkling wine. Friends including Diplo and Jake Shears congratulated the music legend, who has spoken openly about overcoming addiction. Elton says he's grateful for every single day and proudly raised a 0% toast to life. And Bernie Taupin is releasing his first solo album in almost 40 years. Elton's longtime songwriting partner says The Sea Has No Mercy arrives in October and is the most satisfying record he's ever made. The 76-year-old says writing his memoir inspired a fresh burst of creativity, with the new songs reflecting on life, experience and the world around him.

Jesus Jones, and right here, right now. Well, that's just about it. Thank you very much to our producer and web guru, Lucy, to our backroom team, this time of Andrea and Simon. This is James Ross, and I'll leave you today with a classic from Peter Frampton. Hope you can join me again, same time, same place, for some more of the latest and greatest. Have fun, take it easy, and I'll see you then.

time to enter a world of fashion, glamour, and glitz, and the greatest pop music of all time. Not to mention leg warmers and Rubik's Cubes. But we'll forget about that. It's time to stand and deliver the music.

a song that won the first ever Grammy Award for Best Short Film Music Video in 1984. That was Duran Duran there and Hungry Like a Wolf. That particular song around the world did very, very well indeed, getting to number 5 in Australia, number 4 in New Zealand, number 4 in South Africa, number 5 in the UK, and was a number 3 hit in the US. However, in Canada, it did even better, getting to the top of their charts. Hello there, welcome along to Back to the 80s with me, Gary Hopkins. Hope you're all doing very well. This is what we've got in store for you today. We can take-

So all that's come then, we've got your reverse song as well, which sounds a little bit like this. Plus, also as well, we've got your first song that you ever bought in the 80s. And by the way, that feature will be stopping very, very soon here on Back to the 80s. So make sure you get them in very, very quickly. But first of all, though, we are going to go back to 1988 and hear from Tanita Tikaram with Good Tradition. But first, here is Mr. Mister with Broken Wings.

So there we go, Tanita, Tick Around There, and Good Tradition right here on Back to the 80s. That was a number 9 hit in Ireland, it got to number 10 in the UK, and number 4 in Sweden. However, in Australia, it only got to number 142 on their charts. And before that as well, from 1985, you heard from Mr. with Broken Wings. That was a number 4 hit in Australia, it got to number 3 in Ireland, number 3 in the Netherlands, was a number 13 hit in New Zealand. In Norway, it got to number 4. In Spain, number 13. And in the UK, number 4 as well. Their highest position in the UK. However, it was the first of 2 number 1s in the US. The second one was Kyrie. And it also got to number 1 as well in Canada. So we move on then to your first song that you ever bought in the 80s. Now, today's song choice comes from Sonia, and she lives in Australia, in Melbourne in Australia, I should say. And she says, my first song that I ever bought in the 80s was by Berlin, and it was taken from the film Top Gun, which is one of the first films I ever saw as well. I fell in love with Tom Cruise, so I had to go and see the film. And of course, an added bonus, this was the theme to the film, and so I went out the next day and bought the cassette for myself. I've still got the cassette somewhere, but if you can play it for me, that'll be really, really good. All the best, Sonia. So, Sonia, we can do that for you. This particular song, of course, was taken from the film Top Gun, of course, starring Tom Cruise. And this, of course, is Berlin with Take My Breath Away.

So there we go then. That was Sonia's first song that she ever bought in the 80s. That, of course, was Berlin and Take My Breath Away, taken from the film Top Gun. That particular song won an Academy Award for Best Original Song and a Golden Globe as well for Best Original Song in 1986. The song itself got to number 2 in Sonia's homeland of Australia. It was also a number 4 hit in Austria, got to number 2 in France, number 4 in Norway. It was a number 4 hit in New Zealand and was a number 2 hit in South Africa, Sweden, Spain and also Switzerland as well. However, it did get to the top of the charts in the US, the UK, Ireland and also in Canada as well. So then, if you want your first song that you ever bought in the 80s played out on a future Back to the 80s show, you've got to be quick because we are going to halt the feature for a few weeks. Then please do get in contact with me. The website address is www.blast80s.com and I'd love to hear from you and your first song that you ever bought in the 80s. Right, still to come then, we've got today's reverse song, we've also got some In Excess as well, and some Fine Young Cannibals. But before all of that, we are going to play for you some Suzanne Vega and Luca. But first, here is Kim Wilde with Checkered Love.

2 in Germany, number 4 in Ireland, number 6 in Sweden, and was a number 4 hit in her homeland of the UK. However, in South Africa, it was a number 1 hit. So then we are going to do the reverse song for you very, very shortly. But before that, two songs from the late 80s. INXS and Need You Tonight is coming up for you in just a moment. But first, here is the very distinctive voice of the Fine Young Cannibals. And this is She Drives Me Crazy.

0: and give me a moment. Your moves are so raw. I've got to let you know. I've got to let you know. So slide over here and give me a moment. I've got to let you know. I've got to let you know. You want a Mac?
1: Released in 1987, that was INXS there and Need You Tonight. That was a number 3 hit in Australia. It got to number 16 in Germany, number 5 in South Africa, number 3 in New Zealand and number 2 in the UK. However, it was a number 1 hit in the US. And before that as well, you heard from the Fine Young Cannibals and She Drives Me Crazy. That was a worldwide hit in 1989, getting to the top of the charts in Australia, Austria, Canada, New Zealand, Spain, and also the United States as well. In the homeland of the UK, it only got to number 5 on their weekly charts. So then, it is time then to play this week's reverse song for you in forward mode. But before we do that and find out if you were right or wrong, let's play the song in reverse mode. So there we go then, that was this week's reverse song in reverse mode, and well done to John, who lives in London. You got the answer correct, and you were the first one to get it correct as well this week, so well done to you. Also as well to Anthony as well, who also got the answer correct. He lives in Birmingham in the UK, and it's also a well done as well to Joshua, who also got the song right. Well done to you, you were the third one in this week. Also as well, I've got to say a quick hello as well to Tracy, who is listening as well. She listens every single week. She has a guest most weeks as well on the song, and she loves the show as well. So thank you very much, Tracy, for your kind words. So let's play this week's reverse song in forward mode.

Originally hit then for Shocking Blue in 1969. That was the Bananarama version of Venus from 1986. That was a number one hit in Australia. It also got to number one as well in New Zealand and also South Africa and Switzerland as well. It was a number eight hit in the UK, got to number four in Norway and number seven in Spain. And it was also a number one single as well in the US. So, did you get it right? Did you get it wrong? Well done. If you did get it right, you didn't send in your answer, give yourself a quick pat on the back. If you got it wrong, well, let's have a listen to next week's reverse song in reverse mode.

So there we go then. Do you think you know what that particular song is? Well, go to the website www.blast80s.com and find the ways to contact me on the website and go on, have a guess, and we'll let you know next week if you were right or you were wrong.

So released then in 1983, that was Spandau Ballet there, and True. That was a huge worldwide hit, peaking at number one in the UK singles charts, spending 4 weeks at the top of their charts. It was also the sixth biggest selling single of the year as well in the UK. It also reached the top 10 in the weekly charts of many other countries around the world, and it is Spandau Ballet's biggest hit and their only major hit in the US, reaching number four on the Billboard Hot 100 in the autumn of 1983. So then, unfortunately, we have come to the end of today's Back to the 80s, but thank you very much for listening in. It's been a pleasure, as always, to have your company. I'll be back again next week with another edition of Back to the 80s, but in the meantime, please check out my website, www.blast80s.com. You'll find ways to contact me on the website with your first song that you ever bought in the 80s. We will be pausing for a few weeks, and of course, your guests on next week's reverse song as well. You can also message me about anything else that you want to message me about as well, so please do get in contact with me. You can also follow me as well on Facebook and Twitter. 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There are links on the website to that. So I'll be back again next week then with another edition of Back to the 80s, but until then, I'm gonna leave you with a bit of Cool and the Gang, and here they are with Ladies Night. See you later.

0: you can catch me every Monday evening, 5 till 7pm, for 2 hours of beats and banter, right here on NE3 Radio, music for the North East and beyond. So I'll see you then.
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9: 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Bad weather. At the racetrack. In the shower. Oh, sorry. All things that never actually happened. While listening, you pictured them all, didn't you? You see, radio uses the theatre of the mind. It has a one-to-one connection with every person listening. So, if you...

Good evening. Yes, it's me, Max Starr, back on Sunday evening, bringing you Max Starr's Magic Hour. This week, we're revisiting the 90s. So without any further ado, let's start off with a little bit of Cheryl Cole, All I Wanna Do.

Yeah, great sound there from Erasure. I Love to Hate You. Erasure was an English pop duo consisting of singer Andy Bell and keyboardist Vince Clarke. Formed in London in 1985, they became one of the most successful electronic acts in pop music history. Founders Vince Clarke was previously a co-founder of Depeche Mode and a member of Yazoo. He teamed up with Andy Bell after putting an ad in the music paper Melody Maker. The UK success of the band from 1986 to 2007, the pair achieved an incredible run of 32 consecutive top 40 singles in the UK singles charts. Not bad for advertising in a music paper to team up with another guy and form a group called Erasure. Biggest bands in their time and will never be forgotten. Right, coming up next, a little bit of Leanne Rimes, it's How Do I Live?

Yeah, the sound of the Backstreet Boys there. Quit playing games with my heart. Did you know the Backstreet Boys were the biggest band globally in the 90s? Which blew me away because I always thought it was Take That. But they were bigger globally. However, Take That were bigger in the UK. But the Backstreet Boys sold over 130 million records worldwide, making them the best-selling boy band globally in history. However, Take That sold roughly 45 million records worldwide. Take That crowned the most successful boy band in the UK chart history in the 90s, scoring 12 number ones and a massive record-breaking stadium tours. However, the Backstreet Boys weren't as popular as that in the UK. So, out of the two, I would prefer Take That, to be honest, because I did like a bit of Take That. I know that sounds cheesy, but they did some good records. Right, coming up next, a bit of the original, I Love You Baby.

Yeah, great sound there from Robbie Williams. Let me entertain you. Right, Robbie Williams currently holds the record for the most UK number one albums. Right, a bit of a pop quiz. Can you tell me how many he has actually got and who did he beat on the previous record? Okay, answers after the next song. It's The Grid. Can you remember this one? It's Swamp Thing.

Down of the Grid with Swamp Thing. Did you remember that one? Well done if you did. Before that, I give you a bit of a pop quiz question. You heard Robbie Williams with Let Me Entertain You. Robbie Williams now holds the record for the most number one albums sold, right? With 16 solo albums from himself. He'd previously beaten the Beatles, who only had 15. However, with Robbie Williams being part of Take That and his solo albums, he has rounded up a grand total of 21 number one albums in his career. Well, not bad, Robbie. I wish I was a penny behind you, mate. Right, come up next, it's the Mavericks, Dance the Night Away.

Yeah, the sound of the boys from Boyzone there when the going gets tough. When time's caught us up, I've only got time for one more. Gonna finish off with the lovely Kylie Minogue. It's Bella the Devil, you know.

0: There you have it. The one only Kylie Minogue there, finishing off the night. Don't worry, I'll be back next week right here. Same time, same place, right here on NE3 Radio. Goodbye for now.
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0: It's Joe and Spoon right in the night. A very good evening to you. You've just tuned in to the biggest party across the Northeast at the minute. It is the Big Night In with me, the Mark, and Spudman is also in the studio tonight. Good evening to you, Spudman.
1: Hello there, Mark. Have a good week.
0: Brilliant. Warm.
1: Very warm.
0: Very warm.
1: Very warm.
0: It's cooling down somewhat today.
1: Well, that's good, because obviously with me being a redhead, it's not good fun at all.
0: Yeah,
1: it's
0: exactly. Really not.
1: But anyway, let's get back to it. You're with a Big Night In, all this till 10 o'clock, and we are playing banger after banger. Just to get you in the mood and get ready for the new week coming up. We've got some cracking tunes, we've got some Bob Sinclair featuring Steven Edwards of World Hold On, Alice AJ featuring Avicii, Back Where You Belong. And this one is in remix of Miley Cyrus and Flowers, only on NET Radio, music for the Northeast and beyond.

0: That was a bit of Degaya, Free From Desire. You're with the Mac and Spun Man with the biggest party of the week with a big night in on a Sunday night, playing banger after banger for your listening pleasure tonight. Don't forget you can get in touch with us on our social media pages on Facebook, Instagram, TikTok, X and Threads. Shout outs, any comments, whatever you want to do, get in touch. You right, you okay there? You see me looking, concentrating?
1: No, it's fine. I'm just looking at my texts for later.
0: Oh, got some comments right now. Brilliant.
1: Yes, we have.
0: Yeah, get them put in. Let's get back to the music though. We have a bit of Gibbon Rhythms versus Cruella. I mean, okay, Sarah, me via Vida. That'll do.
1: That one, yeah.
0: Calvin Harris with a bit of air. Ellie Goulding's Miracle, and this one, Bliss, and Cameron Walsh and Owing You. Why did you have to have such an own titles? Own For You. Craving For You. There
1: craving
0: you go.
1: For You, yeah.
0: I'm going to go to the specs here and get my glasses sorted out. With the Mac and Spun Man on NE3 Radio. Music for the Northeast and beyond.

0: What a tune. And Moby, Feeling So Real on your Sunday evening. 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
1: You're with the Mac and Spudman all the way till 10 o'clock tonight, getting you ready for the week coming ahead with the big night in, playing banger after banger. Coming up to kick today to 8 o'clock, we've got a bit of Aurora D, and finally, Nova Space, Time After Time, what a mix that is. And we'll have a lovely double shot from Ultra Beat. 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

0: LMC versus U2, Tip Into the Clouds Above, what a remix that is. Get on the, well, with Mac and Spudman all the way till 10 o'clock with your Sunday Big Night In, playing the biggest tunes, getting you ready for the week coming up. We've had some cracking tunes so far. Remember, you can always hit us up on our socials, Facebook, Instagram, Twitter, X and Threads. Twitter should be TikTok. No such thing as X Twitter anymore.
1: Yeah, that's right. It's a Facebook, Instagram, TikTok, X and Threads. You're right, yeah.
0: I know, I got there in the end, though.
1: Yeah, you did. Absolutely.
0: Sorry, Maurice. No, go, come and got some of that. Just, the tunes just keep on coming. The Karen Harden, Night Moves, Cascada, Every Time We Touch, and another mix of David Guetta versus Benny Benassi with Satisfaction. 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

0: Hi, I'm Freya, and you can catch me every Monday evening, 5 till 7pm, for 2 hours of beats and banter, right here on NE3 Radio, music for the North East and beyond. So I'll see you then.
1: Music for the North East and beyond. Put the pedal to the metal while flying through Newcastle. This is NE3 Radio.

0: And that's what happens when you don't pay attention.
1: Yeah, the bank track was running and we were just... What were you doing?
0: I was trying to find some different songs.
1: All right, I was on my phone. I'm so sorry. I have to be honest.
0: But you know what? Because the tunes are just rocking the studio too tonight with the Big Night In with the Magnus Budman, playing all the bangers all the way till 10 o'clock. And occasionally we might pay attention to what's going on.
1: Yes, it is indeed the biggest party across the northeast right now. Silicon, we've got 7 Fender on its way with 17 going under. Hold Me Through the Silence. Who's this? I don't know what this one is.
0: Yeah, you've heard it many times.
1: Have I?
0: You have.
1: Right, okay. But before that, what we got?
0: Aurora D and Lighter. About the DJ I really enjoyed. This is one of the newer tracks.
1: Right.
0: Released last year, and I hope you enjoy it. Again, as Max said, on NEFE Radio, music for the Northeast and beyond.

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0: Yeah, Corona, Try Me Out. We did it again.
1: We did.
0: We need to stop doing that.
2: Well, I just don't know what's going on. I'm just not paying attention. Because, you know what it is? I'm blaming the weather. We're just sitting here, it's just too hot.
0: Corona, Try Me Out. Before that, we had Sam Fender with 17 going under right here on NE3VHO. Music for the Northeast and beyond. It is the biggest party across the Northeast right now. It is the big night in. I'm the Mac, and Spudman is in the studio sitting opposite me as well.
2: Playing all the bangers all the way till 10 o'clock. Coming up, we have the DJ Nonstop with Dr. Jones, which is a really good mix.
0: It is a good mix.
2: We've also got We Three Fiat Beats.
0: It's We Eat. It's like E backwards.
2: It's a half past day. I hope you're enjoying the tunes because it's banging here in Studio 2.

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0: It's Charlie XCX. A beg for you. Don't forget, you can get us on the socials, Facebook, Instagram, TikTok, X and Threads. And while you're there, give us a like, follow and a share. That helps us out absolutely millions and millions, does it, Spudman?
1: It certainly does. And meanwhile, you're with the Matt and Spudman over to 10 o'clock on Sunday night with the Big Night In. It's been banger after banger. Good note, we've got some cracking tunes. We've got Corona, the Rhythm of the Night remix version, Jazzy and Chris Lorenzo with Invisible. And two times, this one's a really good tune. Well, next one will be a really good tune. It is two times, Sunny and Lessons. Only on Anything Radio, music for the Northeast and beyond.

0: Hi, I'm Freya, and you can catch me every Monday evening, 5 till 7pm, for 2 hours of Beats and Banter, right here on NE3 Radio, music for the North East and beyond. So I'll see you then.
1: 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At the racetrack. In the shower. Oh, sorry. All things that never actually happened. While listening, you pictured them all, didn't you? 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It has a one-to-one connection with every person listening. 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

0: It's Coldplay, A Sky Full of Stars. And before that, we had Clean Bandit and Mabel with TikTok.
1: Yeah, we did. And you're with Mac and Spudman all the way till 10 o'clock on Sunday night with the Big Night Angels playing banger after banger after banger. Remember, you can get in touch with us on our socials. We have Facebook, Instagram, TikTok, X and Threads. I'm also there. If you feel like it, just gives a bit of a like and a bit of a review, because it helps us massively. What we've got come up there, Mark? 2 seconds.
0: We've got Fragment with Tokens Miracle. We've got Hathaway with What Is Love. But before that, it's DJ Bobo with Let the Dream Come True on NE3 Radio. Music for the Northeast and beyond.

0: with Talking Me. And before that, we had Hannaway with What Is Love on your Sunday evening.
1: A really good remix there. Remember, you're with the Big Night In. It's the Mac and Spudman keeping you entertained all the way till 10 o'clock with banger after banger after banger. Remember, send your comments into our socials on Facebook, Instagram, TikTok, X and Threads. We really want to hear from you. And whilst you're there, don't forget to give us a little bit of a cheeky review and a bit of a like. It helps us enormously. So we've got some massive tunes to come. We've got Armin van Buuren with Shivers. We have A2O featuring Platinum. What's it going to be? And this one, I thought I'm going to hide this one in because it's one that we played quite a few years ago.
0: Right, okay.
1: We played a few years ago. It's Galantis, which I know you love.
0: Love. Peanut butter jelly.
1: Oh, my God. Anyway, Galantis, David Guetta and Emnek with Something After Damn.
0: hang on. Let me just move that for you. There we go. It's called Damn You've Got Me Saying.
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0: We Are On Fire tonight. We've just had the Beatles with Love Me Do, and before that we had Dakota On Fire with the Stereophonics and the Kings of Leon.
1: Look, what a tune. It really was. Really good. Two good tunes I haven't heard very much of, but yeah, I'll have them again. Absolutely. Coming in the last 50 minutes of the big night in with the Mac and a Spudman, playing banger after banger. All you need to do is get in touch our socials, Facebook, Instagram, TikTok, X and Threads, and whilst you're there, give us a little cheeky review and like. It helps us enormously. We're back to the tunes. We've got a bit of Dancing in the Dark, a D&D remix, a little Respect Club remix. I love this tune. You know I do.
0: And you hate this one when it first
1: came out, didn't you? I did. So hopefully, though, because you've put on a travesty. The next song, you put a travesty on. It's a Subtle Minds remix. Alive and Kicking. If it doesn't go well, there's going to be a murder in the Studio 2 office today.
0: Two things don't mess with a Spudman. One is Simple Minds. The second is Erasure.
1: Absolutely. So anyway, here it is on Anything Radio. Music for the Morpheus and beyond.

0: Boogaboo, it's NE3 Radio, music for the Northeast and beyond. It is the biggest party across the Northeast right now with me, the Mark, and of course, Spudman is on the opposite side of the table, of the studio here tonight.
1: In studio too, yeah, it's always been it. It's been a good night. We've played, just been the tunes have been brilliant tonight, banger after banger.
0: And what did you think about the Simple Minds track?
1: I loved it.
0: You loved it?
1: Yeah, I did. It was good because, as you know, it's my favourite song. I thought he hasn't been murdered, so he's all right. No, it was decent. I quite enjoyed it.
0: Right, okay. What have we got next?
1: We've got coming up next, you have rid of Calvin Harris and Tom Greening with By Your Side. But first, you have Frisco and Ice MC with Think About The Way, only on NE3 Radio, music for the Northeast and beyond.

0: Hi, I'm Freya, and you can catch me every Monday evening, 5 till 7pm, for 2 hours of Beats and Banter, right here on NE3 Radio, music for the North East and beyond, so I'll see you then.
1: Dance, trance and D&B, the Mac and Spudman on NE3.

0: Akona Pop featuring Charlie XCX with I Love It. Still got plenty of songs to play on the big night in on this Sunday night with the Mac and Spudman all the way till 10 o'clock. Coming up, we've got a bit of a little mix of the breakup song of Frisco, The Summer Is Magic, which is such a tune. It really is. And then coming up next, we've got Taking You Back to the Old School, only on...
1: Any no, game? We haven't.
0: Nope.
1: Taking Me Back to the Old School is like a little filler.
0: You see? There we go. So, we have a bit of Kato, Turn the Lights Off. You all know the song for that one.
1: Yeah, we remember that one.
0: So, tell me what. So, I'm going to play a filler next and then just stop me. I'm just talking rubbish now.
1: Yeah.
0: Once we're getting late tonight.
1: I'll tell you what, just play the track. Play the track, mate. Just play it.
0: Yeah.
2: Taking you back to the old school.

0: Sash with Tina Cousins with Mysterious Signs. It's such a shame that almost we have for you tonight. Almost time up, almost 10 o'clock. We've got time for one more song. Get that in a second. I'd like to say thank you very much for all your listening tonight. All your comments on our socials have been absolutely brilliant having you along for the ride. And you'll see me again with the Mac on Wednesday for the midweek warm-up. And thank you again, Mac. Over to you, my friend.
1: And that's me done for tonight. I'm back tomorrow, Monday, from 7 to 10 p.m. Straight after Freya's, 2 hours of Beats and Banter, 5 to 7. Don't miss that show. And of course, I'll be back for the Monday musical, but after straight after her.
0: You've been a busy lad. We really
1: blimmin' heck, that was a bit of gobbledygook as well, wasn't it?
0: So, anyway, last tune's coming right up. This is Aurora D, Kiss the Rain, the Bounce Edition. It's been brilliant having you. See you from now.

0: 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I'm going home.
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2: 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Today's programming has now come to an end. We hope you've enjoyed all of today's shows. To find out more, including our schedule, visit our website at ne3radio.co.uk or follow us on social media by searching NE3 Radio, broadcasting over Zoom from 10 a.m. Until then, good night.